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ASAP boys came with the flame. 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I might pull up with 3K, but I do not fuck with no claim. Gang, gang, them boys not flexing the same. 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
2: Can I have a kahuna burger to go with a half cafe almond milk latte with cinnamon and flake sprinkles to go? 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
3: Hello, madam. 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
0: Big kahuna burger. 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
4: Hip, hip, hop.

0: from it, right?
1: Yeah, it's real. You know, I would say even before I quit it, I realized it's getting real because I quit it and didn't put no 2 Weeknd, nothing. I just was like, I know this was before Thrilla the Hunt 2 came out. Mm-hmm. So I was like, oh, I know this is probably gonna do something for me. And I got tired of, like, I done had a million jobs, like, on and off, just finding jobs, quitting, finding jobs, getting fired. But I don't know, I came, like, I had this thing in my head, like, it was like a month before it was supposed to come out. I was like, this is gonna change my life. It's gonna do something for me. 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
0: Shot spot rewind. 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
1: 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At a loss for words, I can't complain. I sowed the seeds and prayed for rain. I filled prescriptions to block out visions.

few years ago, I was working in a drug abuse program, and it was a methadone maintenance program. It's where the clients go to detox from heroin. They're given orange juice, and the orange juice cup has methadone in it, and then they detox them from methadone. Unfortunately, there's a lot of methadone addicts now. And the funny thing about it is that at the turn of the century, there was a lot of opium and cocaine addicts around, and they found this wonder drug to relieve cocaine and opium addicts, and it was called heroin, you see. So the cycle keeps going around. Anyway, what happens when they go into

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Your head of hair knots when I flush your fiction. 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

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Out? 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

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Words circulate to fertilize soil. 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Meanwhile, energy bursts in the basement. 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

0: all of this trouble begin?
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1: In the basement flat by the garages where the people dump their mattresses, Esther's in her kitchen making sandwiches. 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

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And y'all niggas be on Twitter just people watching.

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1: 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He said poetry is dead. 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

A rat done bit my sister Nell with Whitey on the moon. Her face and arms began to swell and Whitey's on the moon. I can't pay no doctor bills, but Whitey's on the moon. 10 years from now, I'll be paying still while Whitey's on the moon. You know, the man just upped my rent last night, cause Whitey's on the moon. No hot water, no toilets, no lights, but Whitey's on the moon. I wonder why he's upping me, cause Whitey's on the moon. Well, I was already giving him 50 a week, and now Whitey's on the moon. Taxes taking my whole damn check. The junkies make me a nervous wreck. The price of food is going up, and as if all that crap wasn't enough, a rat done bit my sister Nell with Whitey on the moon. Her face and arms began to swell, and Whitey's on the moon. Was all that money I made last year for Whitey on the moon? How come I ain't got no money here? Whitey's on the moon. You know, I just about had my fill of Whitey on the moon. I think I'll send these doctor bills, air mail special. To Whitey on the moon. On the moon.

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0: You invite me to your house and you ain't even got no juice for man. 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

0: Era where some niggas threw language. 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
1: Preach.
0: Bottles of rosé for the function, it's Bel Air Rose. But we know not have a drink, only keeping the Bel Air froze. Black and coming from the hood, everybody got Bel Air goals. Ain't no Uncle Phil, the Phillies got burnt by the bedroom stove. Whoa, liquor fill my liver, tradition, pour for my nigga. You might not feel his presence, impressive, still pour with your wow. Black and proud, 40s was drinking, turn it to black or stout. Blessings every time I eat foreign so I can match aloud. Bowen Center technically had the foul. Bumping ziggers out, puffing Zaza zig, then I'm out. Ziggers out, ziggers out, ziggers out. Guns right by the waist of the boomer kid in the pouch. Blow, age like in the day, ducking shootings right by the house. House laws apply to the streets, there's one rule, no in and outs. Off the wordplay, she love to give head, that's word of mouth. I got caught up in my dreams, painting pictures, thinking through portraits with lies. 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La Caribe, typical dinners cost me like $6. Felt like I got taxed, caught some denims, all with the rips up. Couldn't stand, just talk about words, you had to put fists up. Rest easy on confinement, might have lost it until I find it. Wasn't really in the weather, dressed clever to check the climate. I have walked through my own war, laying cane through samples and high notes. 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Always giving love out first, can't avoid it. I come off cursed, steakhouse, running up a check, lobster trimmings, bought by merch. 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Paid, talk about my life in a way, it don't feel like work. Get more focused when denied, learn walk with the pride. Scars lie, vivid on the hate, know it's partly disguised. Sat up every night, was caught inside, felt heartless and wide. Trying to describe out every reason, my part feel alive. Well, I turn practice to perfect, water to wine. 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I'm heartless by design, I have feelings like it's a crime. If I can turn a dollar to simple, water to wine.

0: Jacques Daniel, John Walker, JB, NSI, Pelé, Malibu, Vodka, Peterson,
1: écoute ça,
0: Kingfish.

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But every youth is not going to take that.

If We Must Die is the poem that makes me a poet among colored Americans. If we must die, let it not be like hogs, hunted and pecked.

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speak some triumphs, some mistakes from a place where they hug the snub, cause none embrace. Carrying a lot of winter baggage and catch a summer case. One yams to cook, can't be shook and cure the hunger shakes. Though we gain selling cane, all we did is run in place. 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They'd rain praises with same phrases and younger face. I do this quaint rap, true it ain't trap, my brung escapes. I value this less value, whatever come in haste. Some watch me, stress the text and copy, some will pace. But roll the rigs, over give whatever he undertakes. Fuego, ran it first, save your abuelo, won a race. Got the hood on my back, full cobra. Full cobra. 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No need to be rude. If it don't move you, just move on. I know fallacious need chasing, it's basically too strong. At every level, every time I had to pedal, I grew thorn. I'm shocked I did this every day, I see a new dawn. It was grim, 20 on the twin, 10 on the futon. Back when couldn't get it if you didn't have a coupon. Was always viewing my dudes if I had a suit on. Got the hood on my back, full cobra. Full cobra. Remember as a teen, I get a piece, fiend to use it. Not try to hide it for myself, cause with ease could lose it. Just telling my story, glad it's received this music. There's a lot of wounds in these tunes, please excuse it. Ain't hard to show the scars if I need to prove it. But what I post in the journal, most of the eternals we eluded. Called the spades, if they had their ways, we'd be neutered. All these displays of hate ain't new, it's deeply rooted. Every time we grow, they chopping us down. Wouldn't have as many plots in the ground if this was popular sound. Like cross-dressers, be it ain't G stopping the clown. One advocated, say we all graduated, rocking the gown. I'm proof, can't be the truth, never did no honest deeds. Indeed, lead the body, probably wouldn't cause, please. His information, clear information, he got disease. I'm Aristotle's Plato, Plato Socrates. I'm Aristotle's Plato, Plato Socrates. Got the hood on my back, full cobra. Full cobra. Got the hood on my back, full cobra. Full cobra. Got the hood on my back, full cobra. Full cobra. Facts are full of pack of wolves, pull the wool over. Come on.

0: I don't know how many years on this earth I got left. 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
4: Boy, Sway named Troy used to live in Detroit. Big soap, stealing money, he was getting some coins. Was the shootouts with the Lord, but he lived in a palace. Bought me Alexander McQueen. He

0: watched the East Coast, West Coast beat. We didn't talk, but he was still alive in the hospital. And it rained that day in Vegas. Rest in power.
1: This is my Nas, and we both got one thing in common. We both represent Queens to the fullest. Alright? This brother was good enough to stop his show, and I want everybody in here, everybody stand up on their feet first and foremost, please. At 7:03 p.m. New York time, 4:03 p.m. Las Vegas time, Tupac Shakur passed away, y'all. Give me a moment of silence.
2: Death Row. That's where motherfuckers is ending up.

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You know what I'm saying, babes?

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I entered in my drawers to show that I was live. The holder and believed that I was 9.5. She said, let me see it long. May I see it, please? I said, yeah, get a good look. Drop to your knees. I was erectified. I gave her the proof. And then I suggested a little woof woof. She was uptight. I said, hun, there's nothing wrong. I'm the sugar dick daddy, Mr. Long.

0: gang said, is it that? I said, definitely. He mentioned them, I don't know why you brought them up, man. I don't see the relevancy. If I do, you won't ever expect it was me. When it's go time, they want to see no hesitancy. Us and them don't agree. Evidently, we're gonna beef them one day, inevitably. So fuck it, let's start it intentionally.
1: I know that your do's and don'ts, how you pride yourself. But put your way of life in the line, you just might surprise yourself. I know what you're like as well. Thin line with wrong and right as well. Been doubted so many times in my life, some

0: days off.
1: Hey, where's this guy, man? Why is he so long, bro?
2: I don't know. Said he's gonna be here about 8.
1: 8? Long ass you.
2: You know that, man, look. Yo, did my mom ever tell you about that youth named Leon?
1: No, who's Leon?
3: You ain't heard about that Leon yet, no?
4: H-I-P. H-O-P.
5: If heads only knew!

Sky News contacts insisted we had a police escort. Machine guns ready. They cleared a way through. It is that bad. The officers were wary. 10 policemen were killed here in the last week. Haiti has been bad for years, but this is a new development. There is now no elected controlling authority at all.

I would I'd say I believe that our men are to are here to grow themselves into the full into the best good that they can be. At least this is what I want to do, and you know, this is my belief that we are supposed to I'm supposed to grow to the best good that I can.

0: doesn't understand will understand in time. Mm-hmm. Or upon repeated listening, or it's a thing that he never will understand. Mm-hmm. And, you know, that's the way it is. There are many things in life we don't understand.
1: Right.
0: And we go on anyway.

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My mother was a windswept tree. My little brother's nearly twice my age. He taught me how to meditate. I taught him how to read. I grew up with a book in my bed. I got these dark circles before I turned 10. Heard my mother with her friends worry it was something she did to get such a serious kid.

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Applying pressure with a boot up on their neck. Ghetto nigga, crease my suit up on a jet. Flying regals, ducking eagles, keep a bird right to the left. Ain't no minutes on my boots, but she still chirping me to death. I chopped the coupe. 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

0: 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Enough! You think it is going to work out? It isn't going to be quite so easy. He who kills will be killed. Those who kill will have to be killed.
1: Well, what now?
2: No matter where we face, we must face the moment of truth, baby.
3: They say it's lonely at the top in whatever you do. You always gotta watch motherfuckers around you. Nobody's invincible, no plan is foolproof.

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0: What up, man?
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1: Not
0: it's just
1: all.
0: A little something that I wrote, you know, put it together.
1: Word up.
0: I want y'all to check it out real quick.
1: Ain't nothing in the story.
0: Leave all of that other biz alone for a second.
1: Just for a

Yeah. 4:44 a.m. on the West Coast. 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It's choosing.

0: shit was hot, but now we about to put your coat to some real shit. 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The cats that used to ball out with us in the clubs, that used to help us buy the ball, you know? This is the shit we just having.
1: Fip Hip Hop sur fip.fr.

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Work, drinks, heartbreak. You can't face the past to pass a dark place. Can't sleep, can't wake, sitting in our boxes, notching up our victories as other people's losses. Another day, another chance to turn your face away from pain. Let's get a takeaway. You meet me in the pub a little later, we'll say the same things as ever. Life's a waiting game. When we gonna see that life is happening? And every single body bleeding on its knees is an abomination. And every natural being is making communication. And we're just sparks, tiny parts of a bigger constellation. We're minuscule molecules that make up one body. You see, the tragedy and pain of a person that you've never met is present in your nightmares, in your pull towards despair. And the sickness of the culture and the sickness in our hearts is a sickness that's inflicted by this distance that we share. Now it was our bombs that started this war, and now it rages far away, so we dismiss all its victims as strangers, but their parents and children made dogs by the danger. Existence is futile, so we don't engage.

place a better land. It's not up to us to make this place a better land. Justice, justice, recompense, humility. Trust is something we will never see. Till love is unconditional, the myth of the individual has left us disconnected, lost and pitiful. I'm out in the rain, it's a cold night in London, and I'm screaming at my loved ones to wake up and love more. I'm pleading with my loved ones to wake up and love more.

0: think like we go through life and we set our goals and we forget we need rest, and that can be rest from the distractions, rest from things that are no longer serving us, rest from our daily tasks that bound us. But we gotta stay focused. And I think like the focusing is, it's not just our dreams, but the dreams are very important. But we gotta stay focused on ourselves and what that looks and feels like. As we go forth and we set out to change the world and just embrace our purposes for our lives.
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1: 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Wrote up something, get inspired, haven't slept in my own house. First time I'm catching plays, winning debt like a whole ounce. Young seven, switching seconds, losing six, but winning seven. Caught the purple denim jeans, so Rob Lowe, Halo did the spelling. They on say so in the second parlay, take notes, intercepted. Brought him cause he understand you can talk pesos in his presence. Pesos with the message meaning, stay low and perfected. Me and IUC low puffing, great smoke in the section. Little devil baddie grabbed her halo by the exit, built for war, expecting more to practice way more than obsessive. 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Heart to write some meaning, straight words and straight demeanor. Born and raised to build on life by the store and the Angelinas.
2: Bing. 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
1: Yo, what? 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
1: It's been a slow simmer since the summertime, trying to tap deeper into rap like I'm Savion. 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

0: Many fall by the wayside and give it up for they win. Then they call over FaceTime and give it up for the kid. Never knowing what we go through just to make it up in the bigs. We living big. Listen, I'm more than ordinary. I'm sort of human, still kick open doors and adversaries. Overjoyed like Alvin Ailey. Oh, this boy got flow, they super soy sauce, why they salty hating? Boycotting the guy to get your soul lost and your passions taken. I'm just an average nigga. With super hustle, God's spirit, a student, Russell, Young Nip, Jigga Outcast and Plus Tip, corrupt and Biggie Pac Chip. Born in the 80s, I'm perfectly imperfect, you can't play me. Dirty Mercedes.
1: Chip, hip-hop.

0: it is said, I live to live again. 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
1: Ah, put down that cigarette before you burn the sheet. By the way, Vainglorious, this is protected by the red, the black, and the green. With a key at the crossroad, sissy.

0: I don't think I ever wanted to be a writer. 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The writing part of it was the writing I've done, other than poetry, came much later.
1: Yes.
0: I've never thought of myself other than as a poet, really.

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How many times you got shot a lot? How many, how much money you got a lot? How many problems you got a lot? How many people that died a lot? Loved you while you ride a lot. 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How many lawyers you got a lot? 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

0: The music is different here. The vibrations are different. Not like Planet Ray. Planet Ray's sound of guns, anger, frustration. There was no one to talk to about Planet Ray to understand. We set up a colony here.
1: The light of the past is the light which was. The wisdom of the past is the light of the past. The light of the future was the light which is to be. The wisdom of the future was the light of the future, see. Yesterday belongs to the dead. Tomorrow belongs to the living. The past is certified as a finished product. Anything which is ended is finished. That which is perfect is finished. The perfect man is no exception to the rule. The perfect man of the past is made according to the rule of the past. The rule of the past is a law of injustice and hypocrisy. The revelation of the meaning of the law is revealed through the law itself. The wisdom of the past is the light of the past. The light which is to be the wisdom of the future. The light of the future casts the shadows of tomorrow.
0: Affect their vibrations. For the better, of course.
2: Sun Ra.
1: Mad Lib.
0: Another place in the up under different stars. That would be where the altered destiny would come in. Equation-wise, the first thing to do is to consider time as officially ended. 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
3: His brain is one of the most singular creations of the last century.
2: The world that disappeared.
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0: I don't need shit. Bust left up here on Sunset, man.
2: All right.
1: Yo, check it out. There's some bitches right there. You want me to pull over?
0: Yeah, pull over. Pull over. All right.
1: All right.
2: Hey, yo, bitch, come here. Let me talk to you for a minute. Yeah, you.
3: You
2: come here,
3: bitch.
2: Nah,
3: your mama, bitch. You know what the fuck we talking about.
2: You motherfucking ass.
3: What you want,
1: hey,
3: big
1: what's
3: boy?
1: What's up?
3: What you mean, what's up? What kind of money you talking about?
1: Money.
3: Bitch, what kind of money you talking about? Black ass will keep on walking. Now, what's up, baby?
1: Bitch. Grab that bitch.
2: Yo,
1: grab that bitch.
2: Grab that bitch.
1: Grab that bitch.
2: Fuck that motherfucker.
1: Grab that bitch.
2: Fuck that motherfucker.
3: Come on, let me go.
2: Fuck that motherfucker.
0: Fucking this bitch. Fuck this bitch, man.
1: What's wrong with you, man? Shoot this bitch in my shit.
0: And I should have put the bitch in the goddamn car anyway.
2: Fuck that bitch, man. Throw a motherfucking ass out. Yo, there goes some more bitches over there. Blow the motherfucker.

0: The idea is to keep the green alien landing craft from taking your humans from the ground and changing them into mutants. A mutant is very dangerous to you because he flies faster than you do and shoots at you.
1: Hey, pal, could I see that comic book over there?
2: Sure, Mac.
3: I've studied you. Your form is set. Your hands.
2: Yeah.

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1: 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Sometimes the answers are questions themselves. Sometimes it ain't what, it's just how. To our man, Mr. Kraft, fighting on, I guess all we can do is play you a song.

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Especially if they from the same hue as you. 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

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Nuke food, nutrition removed. 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

0: used to address problems with revolvers. 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I slowly cough. 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We tight, coming every night like it's no to Mars. 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And to be successful had to be exceptional. It was hardly a party, some nights dinner was a festival. All this we stressing through in every lesson, both trying to lessen you. I'm tired of being an underdog. I'm trying to get over God. I don't be preaching no glamours. From the east where the seas to clamor. Gotta reach for hammers. All these men in action need some decent planners. It's my people abs who keep tabs on police with scanners. My stance always been advanced, only retreat from cameras. I told them cold on the streets, but warmly beat who enamors. Seems godless in the driver's seat, can't stand us. A proper friend of mine kept me in line, keep my manners. Saw Mike and Nick from the cheap seats, can almost reach the banners. Played for keeps, stayed on our feet, too hungry to eat the canvas. They rushed to the same net, it ain't love, I seek advantage. Can't leave that depraved unscathed, and people damaged. I'm tired of being an underdog. I'm trying to get over God. Went from high headed soldier to the coldest bard. It's hard to know Jah, but all you know is Jihad. I'm trying to get over God.
1: We were no longer members of a small community called Ocean Hill Brownsville. We were brought into W.E.B. Du Bois, his readings, Langston Hughes, Malcolm X, Marcus Garvey, H. Rep Brown, Mao Zedong, the Red Book. I mean, we became international. And

0: different now. 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
1: Suck it to me.
0: Don't act green.
1: Yes, Lord.
0: Suck it to me. Now how much money you made last night, ho?
1: Two.
0: Good job.
1: One, two, three,

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It's like, yeah. 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Yeah. 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Check the pH level and now I'm done with Voss. 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
1: 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Ten apiece. 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
1: let's
0: it.
1: Catch
0: that's
1: this
0: cool.
1: One right
0: that's
1: here.
0: Cool.
1: Yo.
0: No!
1: Damn. 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
0: This one's empty yo. Right here.
1: Yo, money.
0: Yo, money.
1: Damn.
0: They on that shit.
1: Right here. 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Yo, we going to Queens, yo. 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
1: Classy Azul from We Feeling Blue. We celebrate with 42. This is Gothic Luxury. 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
1: This station is built upon the decimation of the local indigenous population. Therefore, its very rootedness is in murder. And that origin is a part of its very heart and soul today. Its social institutions, political and economic institutions, are rooted on the violence that it perpetrated against Africans.

Everything is everything, a cigarette, a wedding ring, and tell me that you love me and love me tomorrow. The matrimony catalyst for secondary, get to know me in Chicago, how I go where you stay. 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
1: So busy, don't they ask?
2: Yeah.
1: When you're out deeper than you need, when you're out deeper than you need.
2: Yeah. Cold hearts and heated floors, no parental guidance, I just see divorce. Therapy sessions, I'm in the waiting room reading Forbes.

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0: Jersey still.
1: So, you talking about Hanisha? 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Nah, she gonna answer me. She gonna answer. 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I said that's my. She gonna. All right. Watch.
2: Your call has been forwarded to an automatic voice message system.
1: See, this is the shit
2: the
1: I hate.
2: Please record your message.
1: Start doing one little
2: when you have
1: tour,
2: finished recording,
1: start going around,
2: you may
1: going
2: hang
1: around
2: up.
1: And shit. They think they brand new. 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

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I swear, you're struggling, it's a hassle, but I swear to God, that shit is gonna turn out for you, bro. That shit's gonna be beautiful. 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

0: minutes later. 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
1: Ready? One. You will do this four times with the left, four with the right, then eight times with

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You know that type of shit could fuck up your self-esteem. Adapted to the drug game, cause we couldn't make the league. Niggas and hardships go together like Brillo and fiends, can't even dream. I felt like when my album dropped, I would be out of here. Fucked around, landlord said, get out of here. 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Yeah, this shit hurt like if your girl fucks your partner them. From where they selling pussy and choppers is bussin'. My mama's sister helped raise me, less any of the budget. Fuck with a pigment, the cops arrest me for my color. Put your hands where I could see, but we never was busters. So as the dealers ride by, pockets on CSI. Feasting on insecurities, dessert was the evil pie. Nothing but future heartbreaking pain for mama's youngest child. My world is upside down, bitch, I could see the sky.

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1: You might find that you text this at 2 a.m. to the girl you never slept with. But never mind, at times thinking she's the best fit, eccentric but ever elegant with them best bits. The next this text hits, starts to wriggle where you left it, a sugar-soaked sentiment for skeptics. The start to giggle as the ridicule reflects this, stress second guess, now you wish you didn't send this. Cause you don't mean what you said in that text, and you don't mean what you'll be telling her next. You just feel a little lonely, needing someone to press your forehead against chest when you're needing a rest. 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But now you feel a false start, it's got you calling your past, and they ain't answering you, nah, cause it's all in the art.
2: Une de plus, c'est ça.

you're gonna sweat. 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Are you punk? You better quit. 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